0: Det här är Dansbandskanalen Klassiker via DAB Plus och på dansbandskanalen.se.
1: Last night I turned the radio on for the midnight news. Suddenly I thought I died of a broken heart. What I heard the announcer saying.
2: The great rock singer Elvis Presley, also known as the King, just died in a hospital in Memphis, Tennessee, USA, at the age of 42 years.

was whispering. I want to thank you for the happiness you gave so many people all over the world during many, many years. I remember the disc jockey was playing J-Lo's Rock when I had my first date with a

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I'm crazy for trying, I'm crazy for crying, and I'm crazy for loving you.

är Dansbandskanalen Klassiker. Laura and Tommy were lovers. He wanted to give her everything. Flowers, presents,